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a chill. 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

0: 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Ballin' hard on another hemisphere. Somebody tell them people Mr. Hem is here.
1: Whoa, whoa, whoa, whoa, whoa.
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Big Master P vibe, no limit. 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Somebody tell them people Mr. Hem is here. 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

0: 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Somebody tell them people Mr. Hem is here. 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Mr. Hem.
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5: When you need somebody to help you, you want somebody with that dog in them. I'm talking about that dog in them. You ever hear the expression? Like you ain't got that dog in you. If you gotta fight, you better have a dog with you. 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He got that dog in him. And he gonna fight. He gonna fight to the end. And you know what he gonna try to do?

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7: I got my list.

to shed tears. 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Is the rich. Now I need to get him. I still hate you like a tongue. I treat him like a lick. Hope you cool with getting flipped. I treat him like a brick. Steady gassing up to me. You are not him. Feeling like twerking on a boat. I feel like trim. I've been on a roll all year.

the award-winning, yes, award-winning Drink on the Rocks morning show. Takes off tomorrow morning, 6 a.m. until 10 a.m. A lot of contests, a lot of prizes. I'm talking Cleavon, I'm talking Couples Court. You name it, Drink on the Rocks got you covered. Keep up with me, man. DERONJUAN on all your social media. That will let you know where you can find me in person. I'm all over the place. I keep a party in my back pocket. No matter where you might see the big homie, have me the Deron Juan. You know, I like to introduce y'all to something new. This is brand new K Camp. Shout out to K Camp. Got a lot of love for K Camp. K Camp is a very well-respected and talented artist. And sometimes I would say underrated, but nevertheless, he is not stopping. Brand new music right here on your 10 o'clock banger. This is

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1: You know what? 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
1: 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I'm talking about that dog in them. 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He got that dog in him. 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He gonna fight to the end. 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

0: morning show, and I got a question for you. Somebody been getting on your nerves?
1: Yes, they have.
0: Has somebody been talking about you?
1: Yes, they have.
0: Does somebody deserve to get the paws put on them?
1: Yes, they do.
0: Well, don't do that. Tune in and virtually slap the hell out of them tomorrow morning right here on 102.
1: So I can't do it physically?
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1: So call up.
0: Yeah.
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3: Ring, ring. What the f*** is that? It's a 9-1-0 number, so you know it's that.

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Moving calmer than the Buddha ducking funeral parlors. First the hooting, hollering, and then the shooting started.

it's a real. Every bar is a part of the murder wrath. Call Peter, them people chopping a bird in half. 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Welcome to the South where they serving the dirt and grass.

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grapevine. Funny thing about your problems, they ain't mine. 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

0: 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Somebody tell them people Mr. Hem is here.
1: Whoa, whoa, whoa, whoa, whoa, whoa.
0: Mr. Hem is here.
1: Whoa, whoa, whoa, whoa, whoa, whoa.
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They tell me Chubb's the only one that get your hand-me-downs. 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And Baka got a weird case, why is he around? Certified lover boys, certified pedophiles. 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
1: Hugo Lloris was 11 years old, watching at home in Nice when France won the World Cup in 1998. 24 years later in Qatar, he captained France in another final against Argentina, having already lifted the trophy in 2018. His career bridged two generations of French football, the multicultural team of Zidane, Thuram, and Henri, and the one of Mbappe, Pogba, and Griezmann. Goalkeepers age differently. They get sharper. They become caretakers of squads that change around them. Lloris retired from international football after Qatar with 145 caps, the most capped Frenchman ever. The boy who watched 1998 had become the man holding the ladder for those who came next.
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Is it coming down with the loud pipes in the rain? 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
1: Hugo Lloris was 11 years old, watching at home in Nice when France won the World Cup in 1998. 24 years later in Qatar, he captained France in another final against Argentina, having already lifted the trophy in 2018. His career bridged two generations of French football. The multicultural team of Zidane, Thuram, and Henri, and the one of Mbappe, Pogba, and Griezmann. Goalkeepers age differently. They get sharper. They become caretakers of squads that change around them. Lloris retired from international football after Qatar with 145 caps, the most capped Frenchman ever. The boy who watched 1998 had become the man holding the ladder for those who came next.
0: Stay tuned to this Odyssey station for more Stories from the Pitch.

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0: 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Big Master P vibe, no limit. Falling hard on another hemisphere. Somebody tell them people Mr. Hem is here.
1: Whoa, whoa, whoa, whoa, whoa.
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Big Master P vibe, no limit. 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

0: 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Falling hard on another hemisphere. Somebody tell them people Mr. Hem is here.
1: Whoa, whoa, whoa, whoa, whoa, whoa.
0: Mr. Hem is here.
1: Whoa, whoa, whoa, whoa, whoa, whoa.
0: Mr. Hem.

0: That's why I know you eat your rice and your cabbage too.
1: She ain't savage too, I'm a savage too, it's compatible. She was talking practice, had to cut her off, got a battle boo. I ain't chicken tender, if you f*** my brother, I ain't mad at you.
0: In the kitchen, we ain't even make it to the master room.
1: Met her in the trenches, so she f***ing different, and she tatted too.
0: And she independent, so this is different, and she nasty too.

0: 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For sure.
1: She got an attitude when she's like she mad at you.
0: For sure.
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1: She ain't savage too, I'm a savage too, it's compatible. 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I ain't chicken tender, if you f*** my brother, I ain't mad at you.
0: In the kitchen, we ain't even making to the master room.
1: Met her in the trailer, so she's f***ing different and she tatted too.
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0: your tickets all morning long.
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1: You might want to know what his favorite outfit is.
0: It's a see-through romper.
1: You know what? 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
0: Sorry.

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0: Like, I ain't got a header to the left
1: like,
0: of me.
1: I ain't got a header.
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1: Ooh.
0: But that shit chicken, why she texting
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0: me?
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1: Ooh.
0: Every time I'm out, why she stressing
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0: me?
1: She stressing?
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1: Call her, huh?
0: I call her Heffa.

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0: July 1st, baby. 7-1. I know for sure Hobby Lobby got their Christmas stuff out at this point. Good morning, boo. Man. It's the DR hanging out with you right here on 102 Jams. You are listening first thing this morning on the 1st of July. It's 6:07. And let me ask y'all a question. How serious, back in the day when you was coming up, how serious was your mama and your grandma and your aunties and them? How serious were they about saying good morning?
1: Mine was super serious.
0: How serious were they about that?
1: Just speaking, period.
0: Speaking in general.
1: Just speaking, period.
0: Just speaking in general. How serious were they about that?
1: See, our children these days, they don't even speak. Back in they ain't play that. You better speak, you walk inside somewhere.
0: What?
1: You better speak.
0: Boy, I make that child of mine. I don't play about it. And I'm asking because me and Drink just had a situation.
1: Not really. Really, Roxy, I don't know what. I don't know why she's like this. I don't know why she's like this.
0: So, I walk in the studio this morning, and I tell Drake, I'm like, good morning.
1: And y'all, I said, hey.
0: I ain't hear Drake say hey, though. Mm-hmm. So then I double back on the second good morning. Now, you know, the second good morning ain't as pleasant as the first good morning.
1: It was a eye raise, head turn. Good morning. That's what it was. And I was like, good morning. I said, hey.

0: It's like, all right, my bad.
1: I was like, you don't play with it like my Aunt Seal used to play. My Aunt Seal, she ain't play with it about that now. You know, old heads hit you with, did I sleep with you last night? No, I did not. I was like, I said, hello, hey. I mean, I had to clap, boy.
2: And in that moment, I realized, well, I guess I don't play about it neither.
1: No, she don't.
2: I guess I don't play about it either.
1: No.
2: Like my grandma and them used to didn't play about it. Mm-mm. And my mama. Mm-mm. Oh, my mama did not play that.
1: You better not walk up in nowhere
2: coming
1: and not speak.
2: Coming in somewhere and not speaking.
1: Hmm?
2: Like you got an attitude or something.
1: Huh? Why you not speaking? Why you ain't got no manners?
2: Why?
1: Why you ain't got no manners?
2: Hey, some things we need to take back to the old school, man.
1: That's right.
2: Some things we need to take back.
1: Be about manners.
2: Because that ain't in the look. When you walking in somewhere, speak. Hello. And you can do a general.
1: Hey.
2: Morning. Good morning, everybody. Hey, hey y'all.
1: Hey, how y'all doing?
2: You can do a general for
1: everybody.
2: That's
1: what I like to hit.
2: You know what I'm saying? Some things we got to get back to, Big Drink.
1: Yeah. I like to hit that. How y'all doing? Whoever
2: exactly.
1: answer back.
2: Exactly.
1: Everybody else, at least you know I asked you. How you doing?
2: You know I came in here and spoke. So, good morning. Want to make sure we speak to you today.
1: So y'all can see how our morning interaction went.
2: I ain't here, bro. I came in and said good morning. I'm like, what's going on with you?
1: Yo, I immediately said, ooh, auntie, my bad.

Shorty, what's up, shebang? All of my ops, they diss. Please don't put me to the test. They tryna get back on the net. I'm tryna get back in the flesh. Yeah.

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1: Yeah.

0: You're listening to Drake on the Rocks Morning Show right here on 102 Jams. And this morning, we do have your tickets to the Don Toliver Nitrous on the Octane Tour coming to the First Horizon Coliseum on August 24th. It's a Tickets Blitz Wednesday. So make sure you're listening for your chance to win, okay?
1: Mm-hmm.
0: All right, Big Drake, we're about to play a game of percentages, okay? I want to know what percent of wrong you assign to each party in this situation, all right? Mm-hmm. In New York, there is an 11-year-old that has gone viral because he booked an Uber, went to JFK Airport, and was trying to catch a flight into Japan. It's an 11-year-old boy with autism, and this happened on Sunday. His parents say that when they woke up, they panicked because their son was nowhere to be found. They check their Ring camera. When they check the Ring camera, they see an Uber pull up. They see their son go outside. He's like, is this the Uber? He loads his suitcase. He gets in the car and they drive off. At this point, his dad notices, oh my goodness, my phone is also missing. So he uses his wife's phone to call his phone. Airport authorities answer the phone and let him know, hey, your son is okay. We found him roaming around the terminal, but he is fine. Come pick him up from JFK. Now, the parents.
1: Want to talk about percentages now? Oh, you got some more? Go ahead. I thought you wanted me to start my percentages.
0: No.
1: Oh, okay.
0: Hold your percentages for a second.
1: I'll hold my percentage.
0: Hold percentages.
1: All right.
0: Now, the parents are on the news blaming Uber. And they say, now, Uber, how dare y'all? Clearly, this boy is a minor. He looks like a child, and he does.

0: would you allow him to get in an Uber unaccompanied? Why wouldn't you check to see if there is an adult? Like, why do you let this boy just get in the Uber and you take him to the airport? Mm-hmm. And they're saying that Uber needs to be way more careful. According to the family, when they were on the news, they were saying that per Uber's policies, a minor is supposed to be accompanied by an adult unless they have a teen account on Uber. However, you know, none of those policies were followed. And so they are very, very upset with Uber. And so the percentage of wrong I want you to assign out of 100%, what percent of wrong falls on the parents and what percent of wrong falls on Uber? And what percent of wrong falls on 11-year-old Josiah?
1: All right. You asked me what percentage falls on the parents.
0: Yes.
1: 50.
0: Okay.
1: All right. Then you asked me what percentage falls on Uber.
0: Yes.
1: Zero. Then you asked me what percentage falls on the 11-year-old. 50. So we're just going to give the 100 to the parents and the 11-year-old.
0: To the family.
1: That's what I'm giving to the family.
0: To the Johnson family.
1: 100 over to the family. You know, because, I mean, the Uber driver saw that he was going to the airport. And by the way, the parents explained the little boy came out of the house. It looked fairly.
0: Excuse me, Drake. I watched the Ring Cam footage.
1: Uh-huh.
0: That boy walked out of that house with that suitcase
1: confident.
0: Like he is an Uber pro.
1: All right. By the way, you explained it.
0: That boy walked out like he done traveled somewhere. Do you hear me?
1: And it's going to the airport. And no, it wasn't from a teen account or nothing like that, but it was from a grown, you know.
0: See, what I don't like about it is I feel like the story starts from the middle. And what we got to do is go back to the beginning. And I can't stand when interviewers do this because, baby, don't start me at this story in the middle.
1: Mm.
0: Don't start from when he walks out the house with that suitcase.
1: Mm-mm.
0: Start with where the hell y'all were and what y'all were doing. Now, granted, it was 5 a.m. when this was all taking place. Okay? It's 5 a.m.
1: They must have been in that REM sleep then.
0: However.
1: They sleep hard.
0: You mean to tell me that neither one of y'all heard him get out the suitcase, get the suitcase packed, walking around the house with the suitcase? And the boy, I mean, he's like, it's not like you carrying a suitcase, a grown man. He's 11-year-old carrying this suitcase. So, you know, there's a bit of a struggle there in him carrying the suitcase. So I know him getting it ready and getting it out the house was not a quiet process. Okay? Additionally, he came, where was your phone, daddy, that he was able to get it? Because I know when I go to sleep, my phone is right there on my nightstand. And most people's phones is right there on their nightstand or somewhere within reach. Where was your phone that he was able to get it? Didn't hear y'all front door open. Y'all didn't hear none of this?
1: I'm thinking the phone should be right there by your nightstand or something.
0: What are y'all sleeping? Bears in hibernation?
1: Yes.
0: Y'all heard none of this.
1: Oh. I'm thinking the boy get up at night and do that all the time. This time he
0: like, baby, come on now.
1: Yeah.
0: Come on now.
1: I mean, like, you know what? In the way you just did all that, you took it up on them parents. 80%. 80% on the parents, 20 on the kid.
0: Y'all didn't hear any of that.
1: 20 on the kid.
0: And then y'all go get on the news trying to blame Uber.
1: Mm-mm.
0: I'd have been too, you know what? The world would have never heard about this story. I'd have been too damn embarrassed to get myself on the news.
1: Listen.
0: Blaming somebody else when my child done carried his ass to the airport at 5 a.m. I'd have been too embarrassed. Nobody but my closest circle would have ever heard this story.
1: You know how scared my kids was to come in that room and wake me up?
0: Drake!
1: Hey, Rob. They used to come in and wake their mom up. They ain't creeping. They go over there. Ajwa said, you know how many times tonight you done woke me up in the middle of the night and said, like,
0: don't wake up, daddy.
1: Don't wake up, daddy. And I'm telling you right now, navigating a suitcase, around in the house.
0: That's not quite, that's what I'm saying.
1: And first of all, coming in and getting my phone.
0: Where was the phone that the boy just got the phone? Like, so there are so many questions here. Mm. So many questions. Uber released a statement. You know, because they under the fire. We're getting blamed.
1: So, they
0: getting blamed.
1: Yeah, they are.
0: So Uber released a statement, and they say that they do encourage for drivers to cancel trips with unaccompanied minors that don't have a teen account.
1: Mm-hmm.
0: But keyword, encourage. It doesn't look like it's something that they make Uber drivers do. Mm-hmm. And he ordered a nice Uber too, Drake. That was an Uber Black he ordered. That was a nice Uber that pulled a nice blacked out

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This that chicken cheese. 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I'm in the street. 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Yes, AGs. I'm putting something to sleep. 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He on the ground. I praise God and start stumping feet. 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

0: dog business. 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
1: Broke business, I cannot be your man. Never got us whooping till we open up that can. Damn, alley hoop me bands, I'm a slam. Jam freak, I like my Mac touching.

0: 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Good morning.
1: Good morning. Good morning.
0: What's up?
1: Hey, y'all talking about that kid with autism?
0: Yeah.
1: Hey, I agree with Drake, but also the parents need to find out where he was trying to go.
0: Japan.
1: Oh, word.
0: Yeah.
1: Oh, that's what they need to take him then, because he's going to get missing on him. He's going to get missing.
0: Yeah, he was really trying to go to Japan.
1: Yeah, he's determined.
0: He is determined.
1: He's determined. He ordered a black.
0: Yes.
1: He was going out in style, bro. He's determined. They need to take him. They need to take him, or he's going to take himself.
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0: It says a heat dome that's making its way across the country.
1: Correct.
0: And apparently the heat dome
1: correct.
0: Doesn't let in any cool air. It just keeps circulating the hot air.
1: That's correct.
0: So there's no relief from the heat.
1: That's correct. I'm glad you paid attention. That's what I
0: learned yesterday.
1: That's what all those meteorologists, we know that. I'm glad. I'm glad you paid attention.
0: I did.
1: So now you know why. 72. Sunny. We got 94 today.
0: Hot, baby, hot.
1: We're at 94 today now. Y'all be careful out there. Stay hydrated.
0: Yeah.
1: You don't have to be outside. You don't want to be outside. If you are, you know.
0: They say if you got to go outside, they wouldn't suggest it during peak hours.
1: During the peak hours.
0: Yeah, they say don't go out during peak sun.
1: What's peak?
0: Like when it's
1: at the height.
0: Yeah.
1: Some people got to be out there.
0: Some do.
1: Hey, it's that day to rebel.
0: Not a day to rebel, just like drink.
1: You know, somebody wants you to be outside. You need to go out there. No, man, you see how hot it is.
0: Make sure you stay hydrated.

Everybody, this shit here for everybody. I said this shit here for everybody. Yeah, everybody.

0: 6:44 is Drake on the Rocks Morning Show, and it's time to jump inside the virtual slap session. The question is, who or what do you want to virtually slap this morning? Give us a call. Let us know who's getting the hands, and me and Drake will handle the virtual slapping. 336-974-0102. Before we get to the phones, Big Drink, anybody you want to virtually slap this morning?
1: Yes. I got a yes.
0: Okay.
1: I've been going through something, y'all, and I ain't said nothing right. One day I happened to be speeding. Only let me slap myself for speeding that day. Because, yeah, I shouldn't have been speeding. All right. Okay. So I got stopped by an officer, right? Boom. Just a speeding ticket, right? Nothing.
0: No big deal.
1: No big deal. Now, this officer's behind me, sitting behind me. I'm put over in the sheets up there off 29. This officer stopped me. Officer Maxie. Yep, I remember you. Stopped me. And he's sitting back there for like a good 10 minutes. I'm like, I know this don't take that long to write up a ticket and give me a ticket.
0: Because you weren't doing any reckless speeding.
1: No. It wasn't nothing like that. You know what I'm saying? And I know I ain't done nothing else. So what is he back there so far? Then he comes up there, y'all. He puts me in handcuffs. He detains me. And he says, I have a warrant. I'm like, no, I don't have a warrant. I ain't done a warrant. What he says is that there's a warrant and my last name isn't spelled correctly. They added a letter to my last name and my birth date is not right, but the address on it is the same address as my license, so it's probably me. And it actually, y'all, it's a fake warrant, a totally false warrant that this old teacher...
0: Well, it's a real warrant.
1: It's a real warrant.
0: But it's a false accusation.
1: But it's a false accusation from this teacher from my son's middle school. Slap him. And they detained me. And I have to go down and write myself out. And I have to go to court. My lawyer just went to court. Shout out to my lawyer, Roderick Rouse, out of High Point. Brother, good guy. Very good guy. If you need some help, go to Roderick Rouse. Good guy. He goes to court for me, and the judge looks at this, y'all, and he says, because he texts me all this. I didn't have to go to court. He texts me. I was like, what happened? He was like, the judge looked at it and was like, I don't think anybody would be mad if I dismissed this. My lawyer said he told the judge, I agree with you, and it was dismissed. But it cost me $450 over a false accusation, one, and then over an officer, Officer Maxie, who just sat behind me for like 10 minutes and just ran my name different ways trying to find a warrant.
0: Which is crazy.
1: Slap him again. He's the type of officer we don't know. Crazy. We don't need. He's the type of officer that we do not need on the streets. And I just really wanted to say that. Do I think he's a racist? Yes. Because yes, I'm a black man. He stopped me for speeding. That's it. It was just speeding. Why are you sitting behind me for like 10 minutes running my name different kind of ways to find something on me? And then the thing you found was a false accusation. And y'all, I really need y'all help. I tell Roxy, I need y'all help because I'm kind of conflicted. Because I'm sitting over here like, I don't want to be petty towards another black man. You know what I'm saying? Like, I'm just going to go on and live my life, right? But there's another part of me that says, no, I want to civilly sue that dude that put this false accusation on me. And I had to pay $450 and I had to lose a day of work.
0: Yeah.
1: I had to pay $450. And just, you know, the stress of it all.
0: Yeah.
1: And I'm just kind of conflicted. I don't know. I asked my counterpart. She looked at me with no question and said, what, Rob?
0: Yeah, civilly sue. Just off the strength of the hardship that I had to go through.
1: Yeah. Yeah. And I haven't seen any of my police friends to say, to know if they know this officer.
0: Mm-hmm.
1: But ever since that day, Roxy, no, it's bothered me. Because why did this officer sit behind me, a black man, he's a white officer, just run my name different kind of

0: ways. And how many other brothers has he done that to? You know, and it's really just harassment.
1: Is that something that's common practice?
0: And officers, is that officers? I know y'all hear me. At least one of y'all hear me out there and you listen to this show. I need you to call up. Is that common practice for officers to sit behind citizens and run their last name different ways? Because that, hey, and I'm gonna tell you right now, this is how I know he had to have done that. The officer who picked me up, because he didn't transport me down to the station. The officer that picked me up, you know, she even said it. She made the comment, you know, she was like, wow, you must have been looking for that. She takes me downtown and gives me to another officer, right, to take me inside. He even says it. He was like, man, you must have been looking for something. I don't know if they meant to say these things on purpose or not, or whether it was like, you know, those Freudian slips, but they were said. Which further lets me know, yeah, Officer Maxie, you're something else.
1: And that's for you.
0: Yeah. So, I just wanted to tell you that. Yeah, and slap everybody. But even me, I slapped myself for speeding. I did. But everything else...

0: when you hear the horns on Drink on the Rocks Morning Show, you know it's ticket time. You're listening to the DR right here on 102 Jams at 6:55. And right now, we got your tickets to see Don Toliver at the First Horizon Coliseum on Monday, August 24th. He's bringing his Nitrous on the Octane Tour right here to the Triad. And if you're trying to go, we trying to hook you up.
1: What's
0: it's
1: up?
0: Real simple. Give us a call and get these tickets, boo. 336-974-0102. Good luck.

0: who's trying to be in the Coliseum on Monday, August 24th, singing this live when Don Toliver drop it, huh? Y'all know this big Drake song.
1: Okay.
0: It's Drake on the Rocks Morning Show, hanging out with you right here on 102 Jams. And right now, we are trying to hook somebody up with tickets to Don Toliver's Nitrous on the Octane Tour. It's going down at the First Horizon Coliseum on, again, Monday, August 24th.
1: Yeah.
0: If you're trying to get hooked up, you should be on the line right now, boo. 336-974-0102 is the number. Good morning.
2: Good morning. I was calling for the ticket.
0: Okay. What's your name, sugar?
2: Tiffany.
0: Tiffany. You trying to go see Don Toliver?
2: Yes. Oh, my God. I love him.
0: You love him, girl. Did you see him on the BET Awards?
2: I definitely did. And I was like, oh, I'm going to have to get up in here.
0: Yeah, his performance was good. I really enjoyed it.
2: It was awesome. Like, and he's an amazing artist. I'm like, yes.
0: Okay, sugar. Well, listen, we ain't going to waste no more time. Congratulations, boo.
1: Hey, you going.
0: Yes, you will be in the building on Monday, August 24th for Don Toliver's Nitrous on the Octane Tour. I already know you a fan. I hope you have a great time, Tiff.
2: Thank you so much. You guys enjoyed it. Y'all just made my morning. I just left the gym. This is amazing. Oh, yeah, look at July coming in.
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Big Master P vibe, no limit. Falling hard on another hemisphere. Somebody tell them people Mr. Hem is here. Whoa, whoa, whoa, whoa, whoa. Mr. Hem is

0: Put me in a place on the map, cause I'm him. 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Make your word when you see it, be the business. No cap, God am a witness. 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Big Master P vibe, no limit. 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Somebody tell them people Mr. Hem is here. Mr. Hem is here. Mr. Hem.
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2: Hey, 710. You know I want to see you win. I mean, you can't get no wreck before you get to where you're going. Now, you can't win if you wreck before you get there. Now you're late. 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Now they done won. Because you late. Now you got to wait your turn to win again. Alamance County, you good. Davidson, you're good. 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Highway 52, southbound between Research Parkway and Wattown Street. They can't get there and win. They got to wait to win again. Guilford County, you got an accident. Friendly Avenue between Francis King Street and Lindley Road. Can't win. Outskirts, y'all fine. I don't know what to tell you. Other than drive safe.
3: Hey, just like Wu Two Times, Strength don't know what to tell you.
2: Hey, I don't know.
3: Don't know what to tell you. Be safe. That's what I'll tell you.
4: Hey, Rhea, did you do that?
5: Yup. It's two time. Yup.

0: weekend coming up, Rock. Did you see where the Mount Olive Pickle Company pulled out the Great American State Fair up in Washington, D.C.?
1: No.
0: Did you see that?
1: Uh-uh.
0: Are you aware of Mount Olive Pickles?
1: First of all, it's a flop anyway.
0: Yes.
1: But definitely. Yes.
0: You're aware of Mount Olive Pickles? Do you like Mount Olive Pickles?
1: Yeah.
0: I do too. Based right here out of North Carolina, mm-hmm. in Mount Olive, North Carolina. Now, they were invited to go and participate in the North Carolina exhibit for the Great American State Fair. But what they didn't know of...
1: We didn't have one.
0: We didn't have what?
1: I thought North Carolina wasn't participating.
0: Apparently, we are.
1: Okay.
0: But they what they weren't aware of was a video that was displayed, and it had an image of the Confederate flag in it as a part of the exhibit. Now, once Mount Olive got wind of that, Mount Olive pulled out of that Great American State Fair.
1: Mm-hmm.
0: And they said, quote, "We were unaware that an image of the Confederate flag was included in a video as a part of the exhibit. And we have withdrawn our participation. Our company stands on values of human dignity, opportunity, and freedom."
1: Mm.
0: And they got out of there.
1: What context was the Confederate flag? Like, what was the reason for it in the video?
0: I'm not sure. Haven't seen the image. I haven't seen the video, but the image of it was displayed so much that I think Josh Stein came out and made a comment on it. But I didn't even know, like you said, I'm not even familiar. Like, I don't even know what's going on at the Great American State Fair, to be honest with you, because I just tuned it out. You know what I'm saying? I just tuned it all out. And like you say, it's looking like it is going to be a triple flopper with cheese.
1: Yeah, it's a weeks long fair that is supposed to be celebrating the 250th birthday of the United States.
0: I just looked that up this morning. It's been going on all week.
1: Yeah, it's weeks. And it will continue to go on. Like I just said, you know, it's 2026, so 1776 is when, mm-hmm. you know, the United States declared its independence. So right. 250 years old, you know, it's supposed to be, you know, just a landmark, you know, a landmark year for the United States and mm-hmm. our independence. However, a lot of people feel like Donald Trump sort of took it over, made it political theater, and so they don't want to be involved. Like, this is something that should not have been divided down party lines. It should have been, you know, something
0: that brought
1: that
0: everybody
1: literally
0: together.
1: Every American should have been able to celebrate.
0: Brought everybody together, yeah.
1: But you know, it's not what's happening.
0: Yeah.
1: So.
0: Yeah. So. But shout out to Mount Olive Pickles. Y'all gonna make me go get a jar today.

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1: Hey, y'all, I'm telling y'all, too, if they keep up the shenanigans until fight day, I think Roxy's going to find a way to watch. Let me get to the weather. Listen. She said nothing yet to me. She said nothing yet to me. I think she is.
2: Hey, y'all, we in here watching the clips. Are they little press conference? And let me tell you something. I'm going to tell you what, though. Ray J's met his match.
1: He's met his match. As far as
2: shenanigans are shenanigans? Concerned.
1: No. He's been met his match with Orlando Brown with the shenanigans. They had a funny Marco interview one time. And Orlando Brown was just, like, he drunk Ray J's liquor.
2: Brown and Ray J had a funny Marco interview together?
1: Yeah.
2: They mentioned a funny Marco interview, and I didn't know what they were talking about.
1: Yes. Yeah, that was full of shenanigans. Like, Orlando Brown took his liquor cup and drunk it. He was just doing stuff to Ray J and talking and just saying stuff to Ray J. It was off the chains, Rob.
2: I'm actually concerned because I'm thinking Orlando Brown's is drugs.
1: I mean, whether you're concerned or not.
2: This is too odd. His behavior is outrageous.
1: Whether you're concerned or not, do you plan on watching this boxing match?
2: I don't know.
1: Okay, I know it. I knew it, y'all. 74, I don't know, is turning to yeses or uses. 94 will be the high. It's going to be sunny. I'm telling y'all, another two more days of shenanigans. That girl she going to make sure she watch it. I'm telling you right now, if I find it on my Fire Stick, I'm going to watch it. I'm going to tune in for a little second. Because just seeing them up there in their little boxing outfits is going to be looking just good. That's going to be funny in itself.
2: I ain't going to hold you, man. Orlando Brown had me tickled in this little press conference. This shenanigans, man.
1: He ain't going to let Ray J out talk him.
2: No. No one. Saucy Santana, no one. He told Saucy Santana. He was like, from your beard to your hair, be quiet.
1: Oh, my gosh.
2: Oh, you ain't seen that part?
1: No, I didn't. We got to protect Orlando Brown.

True. I feel like stopping in a minute today. Whoa. You're listening to Drink on the Rocks Morning Show right here on 102 Jams, and it's time for you to get your slap on, boo. Who or what are you?

0: the virtual slap session. If you want to virtually slap someone or something, give us a call. Me and Drink, we might ask a couple, ask a couple questions.
1: Mm-hmm.
0: You answer them, and we'll issue out the slaps. 336-974-0102.
1: Lately, I got to slap Deuce, my dog. Because lately at night, he ain't been wanting to sleep in his bed. He like to come into our room, sneak into our room on the late night,
0: mm-hmm.
1: come onto the bed, and then in the wee hours of the morning, all you hear under the bed is... I'm talking about rumbling, snoring.
0: Mm.
1: And I got to wake up and cuss him out and tell him to get out my room.
0: Mm. Hey, Deuce.
1: But he's strategic. That joker keeps sneaking in.
0: While y'all sleep.
1: I'm talking about a ninja. He keeps sneaking in there.
0: Who you virtually slapping this morning, boo? 336-974-0102. Good morning. Who getting these virtual hands?
2: So I want to slap my company because they have decided this year that if a holiday falls on the weekend, we don't get that Friday or that Sunday off. We just miss out.
1: Mm.
2: So for the 4th, we just got the 4th. We don't have the 3rd, which is my birthday, so I'm always looking for
0: happy birthday.
2: A day off. Thank you.
0: You know what's happy crazy? Me and Drank just realized yesterday that we'll be off Friday because I just assumed because the 4th fell on Saturday. Uh-huh. And it just fell on Saturday. I didn't know that our company was recognizing it on Friday. So we happy.
1: We're
0: going to take the day.
1: Happy.
2: This is the first time I ever heard of a company. I mean, obviously, if you work in healthcare, that's a little bit different. But I've never heard of a company not giving you the day before off on a national holiday that they acknowledge. Like, so the 4th is one of our holidays. It's not like... Martin Luther King Day,
0: mm-hmm.
2: where it's not one of our holidays.
0: Hey, that ain't one of y'all holidays?
2: Girl, we only got 6 holidays, and they just took one because of 4th of July.
0: What 6 y'all got?
2: New Year's, Christmas, Thanksgiving, 4th of July, and
0: Memorial Day.
2: And Labor Day.
0: Mm.
2: That is it.
0: Ain't no MLK, no Juneteenth.
1: No Juneteenth.
2: No. Oh. Juneteenth? No. No.
0: I don't like that.
1: I don't like that. No.
0: We're going to slap him for you, boo.
1: I don't like that.
2: Thank you. We all have a great rest of your day.
0: You too, Sugar. Appreciate your call, baby.
1: I don't like that.
2: Bye-bye now.
1: I don't like that.
0: Well, they not doing President's Day either.
1: I don't give a damn what they not doing. I don't care what you're not doing.

0: is the question. Who's getting the virtual hands this morning? You're listening to Drink on the Rocks Morning Show. It's 7:52 and the virtual slap session is open. This is where you can virtually slap whoever or whatever you like. All you got to do is give us a call, boo. 336-974-0102. Before we get to the phones, though, I have a slap to issue out to my son, JJ. These hands are for you.
1: Wow.
0: So yesterday, I was trying to fix something in my house.
1: Okay.
0: We have these built-in speakers, and I love the built-in speakers. And like 6 months ago, out of nowhere, the speakers just stopped working.
1: Mm-hmm.
0: And we couldn't figure out why. And so yesterday, for whatever reason, I decided I was going to try to fix the speakers. I was like, man, our speakers just been broke for too long. I'm going to try to fix. I'm going to get on YouTube University, try to figure this thing out.
1: Mm-hmm.
0: So when Chris and JJ got home, I was working on it. And Chris walked in. He's like, what you doing? I was like, man, I'm about to try to fix these speakers. JJ, he's like, ha!
1: Went on upstairs. Thank
0: and
1: you, JJ.
0: I was like, what? I was like, you don't think I could do it? He's like, no. Walked upstairs. When I tell you at that point, I was like, oh, hell no. I'm fixing these speakers. It took me about an hour.
1: Took you an hour.
0: It took me about an hour.
1: Mm-hmm.
0: But y'all, I did fix the speakers.
1: What was the problem?
0: I think something was wrong. So it's like hardwired into the wall.
1: Mm-hmm.
0: And I think something was wrong with the wiring. So I had to, we had like insulated copper wire. I had to go to YouTube University, figure out how to get the insulation off, figure out which side goes in which plug in the receiver and which side goes in which plug in the wall. That's why it took me about an hour because
1: mm-hmm.
0: there was some trial and error.
1: Mm-hmm.
0: But I fixed it. Do you think he wanted to give me my props when I fixed it?
1: No.
0: No, he didn't want to get my damn props.
1: He's like, oh, okay. So we listen to TV, something to the speakers now, something, what can we do?
0: So I want to slap him one for not believing in me. And then I want to slap him for not giving me my props when I proved him wrong and I fixed him. Who are you virtually slapping this morning?
1: Hey.
0: What?
1: I kind of like how my man Chris came in. What you doing? Oh, I'm fixing. Oh, all right then. I'm going on up.
0: No, Chris just sat there while I was doing it.
1: Oh, yeah, exactly.
0: And every time I would walk to the wall, try to cut it on, and it didn't work. Be like, it didn't work. No, it ain't work yet. Every time I went to the wall.
1: Ain't work.
0: You know what? I don't want to give Chris a slap, but I am going to give him a tap.
1: I knew it was going to come.
0: Because he was sitting there like I couldn't fix it either, for real, but he just didn't say nothing.
1: He was sitting there like, all right, keep on watching. Did it work yet? All right.
0: Who are you virtually slapping this morning, boo? 336-974-0102.

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0: It's time for traffic on 102 Jams.
1: All right, 807. Hopefully y'all ain't got up, started driving crazy. Hey, that wouldn't be wise. Alamance County, good. Forsyth County, accident, Glen Center Drive between Glen High Road and Union Glen Avenue. Accident, I-40 eastbound between Union Crossroad and NC-66 exit 203. Accident, Salem Parkway westbound at Main Street. Accident, US-52 southbound between Research Parkway at Walltown Street. Guilford County, accident, Elm Street at East Washington Street. Outskirts, Randolph County's fine, Rockingham. You got an accident, North Carolina Highway 135 between Wheatstone Creek Road and Teddy Lane and Eden Road.

0: Told you a lot went on, didn't it?
1: Forsyth County got busy in the worst way, didn't we?
0: Yeah, y'all did.
1: Dang.
0: Yeah, y'all did.
1: Y'all be safe. Be careful.
0: I don't even know what is wrong with y'all down there. What is wrong? What is wrong with y'all in that?
1: What is going on?
0: What is going on?
1: Tighten up.

0: Millie. This is a follow-up from a story that I've been watching for what seems like a few years now.
1: This one been sitting out there for a little minute.
0: I was about to say, yeah, it's been out there for a while. Back in 2020, Chris Brown's housekeeper Maria was attacked by a dog that was on his property, a guard dog, a 200-pound Caucasian Shepherd. Now, I looked up this dog, and when I tell you these dogs get big, these dogs get huge, y'all.
1: Guard dog.
0: I looked up this Caucasian Shepherd. I said, my goodness, I can't imagine that one of those can do some damage.
1: Mm-hmm.
0: And she said, not only did it do damage, but it did extensive, long-lasting damage. She said she has permanent damage to her arm and face. She's had to get, like, skin grafts. She's got PTSD and nerve damage, so she's not able to work as she once was. Mm-hmm. And as a result of said attack, she was suing Chris Brown for $90 million. Now, according to Chris Brown, he says that he told Maria and her sister, who were working, again, as housekeepers at his home, not to go outside without his permission because, you know, he knew that the guard dogs were out there. However, Maria claims that this conversation never took place. So, you know, you have two people telling two different stories. She was attacked by the dog when

0: She went to take the trash out. Chris Brown, he was at home at the time of the attack, but he did not call 911 and he left the scene before emergency services got there. He did, you know, make sure that she was okay and he made sure that other people were at her aid. But he testified that, you know, because of his who he is and his status, you know, he's been advised, you know, not to stay around and create a media circus, you know, with things like that. And so that is why he left.
1: Mm-hmm.
0: A jury did side with her. Jury sided with her to the tune, like I said, of $13 million. Well, $12.9 million. We can go on, you know, round that up. And her lawyer says, you know, of course, obviously, that after, you know, a long time. Again, I just said this happened in 2020. So It's been a years long back and forth because, you know, Chris Brown, he also testified that he did not believe the injuries, you know, she was claiming were accurate. He felt like she was trying to make more of her injuries than they actually were. I've seen some pictures and they were... It did look like a pretty horrific attack. So,
1: I mean,
0: there is that. Yes, $13 million going to Miss Maria. And, you know, hopefully, you know, moving forward, she'll be okay. Her lawyer said after more than five years of litigating against Chris Brown, we're thrilled that we were able to get justice for our client. They said, we're so happy for her and her family after everything they went through on that horrible day.
1: Oh, this dog tore her up.
0: Yeah, you see that dog?
1: Oh, this got a hold of her.
0: Drank.
1: Depending on what God done. I ain't seen a small one yet.
0: They get huge.
1: Hey, these things standing beside men, too, and these things.
0: Yes. Like, I saw one of the dogs the dog is on all fours, and he's, like, to that man's shoulder.
1: That was some big dog.
0: And I was like, is this AI? And it wasn't AI.
1: And with Chris Brown having the money he got, I'm pretty sure he got one with a good bloodline.
0: Mm-hmm.
1: So I know he is.
0: TTG, trained to go.
1: Yeah, these some big dog.
0: Yeah. Thankfully, though, she's okay in terms of still being alive. Like, it wasn't a deadly attack.
1: Let me see the price.
0: Hold on, y'all. Drink want to see the price.
1: Let me see the price of these Caucasian shepherds.
0: I can imagine they get up there.
1: Oh, $1,500. Okay. Quality, the quality lines, the you know, the good lineage.
0: Mm-hmm.
1: Yeah, $4,000 to $10,000.
0: Mm. My goodness.

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0: July's here, baby. Good morning and welcome. You're listening to the DR right here on 102 Jams, and we are more than halfway through 2026.
1: That's right.
0: Y'all, we gonna blink and it's gonna be Christmas.
1: 6 more months.
0: Like, it's going to be Christmas. Somebody, in a minute.
1: Somebody sent me something. You were talking about Hobby Lobby early tomorrow. I know Hobby Lobby got their Christmas stuff out.
0: Yeah.
1: Somebody sent me something about a good month ago. Some store somewhere has something out Christmas.
0: Oh, yeah.
1: I forgot what it was.
0: Oh, no. We in full Christmas gear now.
1: But I almost blocked them for sending me that. I don't, you sending me this made me mad.
0: Once we get past this weekend, the 4th.
1: Crank it, don't
0: they? Oh, they is cranking Christmas. Crank it, do you hear me? They going to crank it up, Big Drain. You going to be mad when you go into them stores.
1: Hey, I'm going to knock some stuff over.
0: Don't knock nothing over.
1: I am.
0: Lil Wayne came up with a very interesting idea for Verzuz, and I'm sort of here for it, and I'm sort of not at the same time.
1: You know what? I wanted to ask you about the same thing, because I said to myself when I seen it, I was like, the man kind of has a point.
0: He might be on to something.
1: He might be on to something.
0: So if you haven't seen it, Lil Wayne sat down with DJ Drama, mm-hmm. and DJ Drama brought up Verzuz, and Drama was like, you know, your name is always getting tossed around. People want to see you do a Verzuz. And he was just asking him, like, who would he go up against? And Wayne was like, for real, like, the only person that's seeing me is me. And then, now, initially when he says that, I'm like, man, Wayne, get out of here, bro.
1: I mean,
0: but then he breaks it down and he was like, I think we could do like a album Wayne Verzuz, a features Wayne Verzuz mixtape Wayne.
1: Boom. And I was like, okay, now I could name a Verzuz I'd like to see you against somebody, Wayne.
0: Okay.
1: I could. But what you just came up with, now that's a good thing. That's a good thing. Now, I don't know if Verzuz can afford you. Because I'm telling you right now, with you doing that album Wayne versus feature Wayne versus mixtape Wayne, that is a concert.
0: Yeah.
1: That is a concert.
0: Mm-hmm. For sure.
1: So I don't know if they can afford you. And even if I named a Verzuz that would be, I know they can't afford that.
0: Mm. Okay. You don't know what Verzuz can afford now.
1: Without making us pay.
0: I feel like Verzuz got a little budget.
1: I think they do too. But it's going to be costly.
0: Yeah. Yeah.
1: You know, Wayne by himself. Or even Wayne with, you know, against someone else.
0: Yeah, I thought it was a very creative idea.
1: I did also.
0: What I think he did was create something entirely different.
1: Yes.
0: Like he just threw that idea out there, and if somebody with money or you know some type of influence was smart, they should grab that thing up. But it's not. I don't like it for Verzuz, uh-huh. because Verzuz is very specific.
1: Correct.
0: And I like that Verzuz brings the two artists together, and it's a celebration of the catalogs and going back and forth. So while I was not mad at his suggestion, and I do like his suggestion, I don't think Verzuz is the platform for it.
1: Yeah.
0: Or maybe it could be some spinoff version of Verzuz.
1: I think Wayne needs to just go on tour with the concept.
0: Mm.
1: Like he comes out like some kind of, like, I don't know how he come out. He does, you know, first he's on stage. He does, I don't know, album Wayne.
0: Okay.
1: There may be a quick intermission where somebody performs a song or something. Or then he comes out, feature Wayne.
0: Mm-hmm.
1: And then ends it with mixtape Wayne. Or, you know, I don't know how the order would go.
0: Right, right.
1: You know. But yeah, like you just said, I don't think it's a Verzuz.
0: Mm-hmm. But I do think it's a dope idea.
1: Man.
0: A super idea.
1: And I also said to myself, I was like, man, who else can do that other than Wayne? I started thinking about hip hop artists. I was like, like Jay doesn't, like, I know Jay got album Jay and feature Jay,
0: mm-hmm.
1: but no mixtape Jay.
0: Right.
1: You know, you got album Nas, feature Nas, no mixtape Nas.
0: Wayne just came up in that specific time when mixtapes were super jumping.
1: Yeah. I would say though, somebody that comes close that probably could, 50 Cent. Because 50 got album 50, feature 50, mixtape 50.
0: Okay.
1: But I started
0: again, artists of that specific time.
1: Yeah.
0: When
1: again
0: mixtapes were it.
1: Yeah.
0: What about Drake?

0: There's a mixtape, Drake.
1: There, yes.
0: Yeah. And album. Ooh, yeah.
1: Drake turned a mixtape into an album.
0: Yeah. Yeah. Drake, too. Yeah. It's only a few that can do that.
1: Yeah. Not many.
0: Hmm. I don't know if they can afford it, guys.
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0: It ain't gonna be nice for him, but I mean, they can do it.
1: I would say not to go against Wayne.
2: Yeah.
1: But if he just featured,
2: he just mentioned somebody that has a mixtape feature, an album. Well, okay, I got you.
1: Wayne just got so much, man. Wayne just got so much.
0: But if he really wanted to go, let's just say album way, Carter 2 would smash whatever Jay-Z is doing. I stand on that one.
2: Hey.
1: Okay. I would put Carter 2 against Blueprint.
0: That's tough. That's tough.
1: I would put them two against each other.
2: Who can afford that? Now y'all sit there and ponder that. Who can afford that?
1: Hey, appreciate your call, boo.
0: All right.
1: Who made you the finance manager?
2: Listen, I'm watching the finances. Huh? Cause when he started saying that, that's first thing I started saying. I wonder how much they're going to try to make us kick out for that. Because I know they're going to want to make some money off of that.
1: What about doing it for the culture?
2: Oh, they've been making money off the culture.
1: What about that? I ain't trying to count nobody's pockets or nothing like that, but they don't need the money. What about doing it for the culture?
2: Right.
1: Sound good.
2: Hey, 78 right now. Sunny. Probably hot out there already. 94 going to be the high.
1: What you say the degrees is right now?
2: 78.
1: Yeah, it's warm for sure.
2: Yeah.
1: And it's sunny too.
2: Yeah, it's sunny.
1: That sun's shining. It's beaming.
2: It's sunny. You've been sitting there saying, I got automatic start. I can park it there. I bet you by the end of this week, you're going to be under that shade with me. Everywhere I go now, y'all, I'm looking for
1: shade?
2: That tree. You know how parking lots had a tree in the middle of a little thing, and then that shade, the sun, the way it's hitting the shit. Oh, man. That's what I'm looking for.

0: is officially open, boo. Who or what do you want to virtually slap? That's the question. All you got to do is give us a call and we will handle the virtual slapping. 336-974-0102 is the number. But before we get to the phones, real quick, my beef with Food Lion continues, y'all. And I think I'm done for real.
1: All right. You know what? No, I think I'm done for real. Slap yourself for going back. Because, you keep going. And you know you done found somewhere else better.
0: I think I'm
1: just
0: done
1: go on
0: for real.
1: Over there.
0: I can't do this no more.
1: What done happened now?
0: Y'all, yesterday.
1: What done happened now?
0: Y'all, the store was so bad. They were stocking like they're doing every day for some reason. And y'all, when I say this Food Lion just don't even care no more. I took pictures of how they had that stuff because
1: you got to send it to
0: somebody
1: corporate, ain't
0: sent me. Somebody sent me a DM and said that I'm over exaggerating how the Food Lion looks when they're stocking. Somebody told me that.
1: Ooh.
0: And I said, no, I'm not.
1: So you had to take pictures.
0: I took pictures for proof. I'm about to show Drake the most egregious one. Hold on. I'm about to show Drake.
1: Now we've moved to SAT words like egregious. She mad.
0: All right. Now you look at this.
1: Hold on. These the empty boxes over to the left.
0: Now why would they have that owl like that?
1: And then, hold on. Was anybody on the aisle at that time?
0: No.
1: Maybe they probably went
0: it's
1: around.
0: It's just stuff sitting right there in the middle, y'all. I'm showing Drake the picture of the Food Lion.
1: And even when you're stocking like that, you know, you see this cart. It's supposed to be against that, against whatever, so that people can get through. Yes. Somebody's coming. The way they left it, it's
0: y'all,
1: all disheveled.
0: This cart is in the middle of the aisle.
1: Hey,
0: y'all.
1: Hey.
0: There are boxes thrown everywhere. All right.
1: Hey, y'all.
0: Picture number two.
1: Hey, Food Lion, she caught y'all slipping at the worst time and
0: picture
1: got that
0: picture number two.
1: Gosh, y'all was slipping bad right there.
0: I'm showing Drake more evidence of the store yesterday when I went in Food Lion, y'all.
1: And I used to work in Food Lion. Oh, man.
0: They don't give a damn.
1: Oh, they stocking for real. It's more down there at the end. They got like, you can only walk down one side of this
0: See?
1: Aisle.
0: See what I'm saying?
1: Most of that aisle right there, you got to walk down one side.
0: Do you see what I'm saying?
1: So if somebody else coming down the other way, it's kind of got to keep kind of be like the flag people. Nah, you come slow down this way first, and then they going to go slow down the other way first. Hey, she caught y'all at a bad A. And I know it probably got better after that Food Lion, but nah, Roxy caught y'all.
0: It didn't. No, it didn't. It's always like this.
1: It's always like that.
0: I'm done with them, y'all. For real.
1: Are those pictures going to corporate?
0: I don't know what I'm going to do with them.
1: Are they going to your Google reviews?
0: I don't know what.
1: Hey, I got a friend at a Google review. I got a friend got a Google review for you. She got a Google review for you.
0: I don't know what I'm going to do with these pictures, but I'm going to do, I got the evidence.
1: Hey.
0: And you know what? I got the evidence for that man who came in my DMs about, oh, you over exaggerating. It don't be that bad. No, you don't go to the Food Lion I go to. It's horrible. They don't give a damn up in there.
1: Dang.
0: And I must slap them for this behavior.
1: Hey, you know what? So those pictures right there were yesterday, right?
0: This was yesterday.
1: Hey, I'm pretty sure you're going today. You going today?
0: I ain't got to go today.
1: Hey, listen, yes, you do got to go today to get your documentation.
0: Okay. Go back today. See now Drake want to know.
1: Because if it's 2 days in a row.
0: Okay. I'm going to go up there today.
1: It's like, hey, yo, now why are we stocking that daytime like this?
0: I'm going to go up there today. It's every day. Y'all don't believe what I'm saying.
1: No. The only reason I'm asking, the only reason I was saying that because I know she go every day.
0: It's every day, Drake.
1: Because you tell me that. You don't like frozen meat. Yeah, you don't like frozen meat. So I know you go by there every day.
0: Yes. It's every day with this Food Lion. It's every day with this Food Lion. I'm telling you.
1: You know, I used to work in Food Lion.
0: What?
1: You know, I used to work in Food Lion.
0: And what?
1: I'm just saying, we didn't stock every day.
0: Well, you need to let them know.
1: I'm just saying, we ain't stock every day like
0: that's
1: that. That's why I'm sitting there like, what y'all mean stocking every day?
0: Like this?
1: How often does the truck come? Y'all get a truck every day? As an employee, I'd be hot. I say, truck again. I'd be hot.
0: don't give a damn in there, Drake.
1: Mm. She back on, y'all.
0: And now I got the proof.
1: And now she documented.
0: I got the evidence.

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0: It's time for traffic on 102 James.
1: 907. And last hour was rough for some of you drivers. Too many accidents. Hopefully they're gone. Cleared up.
2: Fingers
1: Alamance
2: crossed.
1: County. Alamance County, you're good. Davidson County's good. And she go crossing her fingers again. Accident in Forsyth County, Glen Center Drive, between Glen High Road and Union Glen Avenue. Guilford County, accident Elm Street at East Washington Street and Highway 61 near Whitsitt Park Road. Randolph Fine, Rockingham accident, North Carolina Highway 151. No, not 151. Why am I thinking about 151? That was some nasty liquor. North Carolina Highway 135.

0: between Wheatstone Creek Road and Teddy Lane and Eden Road. So, I'm glad you don't cross your fingers.
1: Don't try to blame that on me.
0: I'm telling you, if we ever anywhere, you'd be like, man, I hope it happened. You cross your fingers, I'm going to slap your hand loose. I'm going to slap them fingers loose.
1: Don't blame that on me and my luck.
0: I am.
1: Shoot.
0: I sure am.
1: Y'all be careful on them roads.

0: is here. Good morning, boo. You're listening to Drink on the Rocks Morning Show right here on 102 Jams. It's the first of the month.
1: Yes.
0: Before you know it, 2026 will be on up out of here. The year is moving by way too fast.
1: I'm going to tell you now, before the weekend come, go and pay that rent.
0: Yeah.
1: Don't do it.
0: Because for some reason, the 4th is one of those holidays where you can get carried away with your spending.
1: Yeah, don't do it.
0: You can get carried away.
1: Don't do it.
0: So, you know, just watch yourself, okay? Yeah. Watch yourself.
1: You've been warned.
0: Good morning.
2: Good morning.
0: What's good?
2: We doing a slap session. You giving out some Don Toliver tickets.
0: Which one you want to do?
2: The Don Toliver? Oh, my God.
1: We're not doing that one yet.
2: Oh, man.

0: I'm kind of down.
1: You down?
0: I'm kind of down to give it to him.
1: Oh, you are?
0: You
2: are. I messaged y'all on Instagram a couple of days ago. This will be the world to me. I just moved out here from Las Vegas, and my girl loves Don Toliver, and our financial situation isn't where I want it to be. And if I could win these tickets, that would mean the world to her.
0: What's your name?
2: Catfish Corey.
0: Catfish Corey. What's your girl name?
2: Issa NY.
0: Say it again?
2: Issa NY. Everybody calls her Issa for short. She's Nigerian.
0: You know what? I'm down to bless you with the tickets, Corey. It's up to Drake.
2: Come on, Drake. Drake, the first drink when I see you at pickleball will be on me.
1: When you see me at pickleball?
2: I saw your post for Wednesdays at 6, from 6 to some. Come play pickleball with you.
1: Yeah, I do. You know what? I'm about to hang up on. No, I'm playing. Hey, man, y'all got these tickets, man. I want y'all to go. I remember your message on IG also.
0: You saw it, Drake.
1: Yeah. Huh? And this is your welcome to North Carolina, huh?
0: Period.
2: Thank you. I secured a job at HP University, and I've been listening to y'all every morning.
1: That's
2: and
1: dope.
2: I was like, you know what? Let me call. These guys just hype up my morning every day, and I listen to y'all. Y'all make me laugh. The stories y'all put on, it's a great show.
0: Oh, thank cool. you, Corey. We appreciate
1: it. Hey, Corbin, let me say this. We glad you're here. Welcome to North Carolina, but come in, sit down, shut your mouth. Sit. Don't cause no ruckus in the state.
0: Corey ain't going to cause no ruckus.
2: I'm not. I do come from an Aggie pride family.
1: I'm glad I gave you these tickets.
0: Congratulations,
2: you might even know her, Miss Peggy Waddell.
1: No doubt.
0: Hey, congratulations, Corey. You and your girl, y'all gonna go see Don Toliver. His Nitrous on the Octane tour is going down at the First Horizon Coliseum Monday, August 24th. These tickets are being bought to you courtesy of Live Nation. We hope y'all have a great time, boo.
2: Man, thank y'all so much. Y'all have a blessed morning.
0: You too, Corey.
3: I heard what you said through the grapevine. Funny thing about your problems, they ain't mine. Staying up through the late night. 20 seconds to game time. Getting religious with it. Time crossing these state lines. Working hard through the late nights.

0: and brown eyes.
1: 9:27. Huh? We had some fallout from the BET Awards. Huh?
2: Oh, child, what that happened?
1: And I saw a lot of people like talking about how, you know, wasn't a lot of awards given out. A lot of people had, like, you know, I said
2: that yesterday, John.
1: I saw folks in South Carolina, they was hot. They was like, hold on, why y'all didn't show that Trap Dickie won the New Artist Award? I reckon they didn't show it, rocking. The people down there were hot.
2: Y'all, they didn't do before awards during the show. I told y'all that the other day.
1: Okay. But you know who was questioning the LBT Awards? Papoose. Papoose wants to know why.
2: He wasn't nominated for that.
1: No, he wasn't. No, he wasn't. But Clarissa was.
2: Oh.
1: you know, female athlete of the year. Right? Right? Right? And it was Asia won. Asia Wilson.
2: Oh, I don't think there's anything you can say about that.
1: Papoose is questioning that. Because how come Clarissa didn't win?
2: I mean, shout out to Clarissa. But
1: same thing I said.
2: I don't think there's anything you could say when Asia Wilson was the winner.
1: Yeah.
2: What did he say?
1: I mean, he was just questioning, you know, the winners, you know, the win, you know, and out of all the, you know.
2: Questioning what?
1: Why Clarissa?
2: Have you not seen? Okay, Papoose, come on
1: why
2: now, baby.
1: Why Clarissa didn't win?
2: Because Asia won.
1: Out of all she's accomplished this year.
2: What did he list? I'm waiting.
1: Oh, you know, she's currently ESPN Fighter of the Year. You know, okay. She got an ESPY Award winner. She's 3 times Woman Sports Foundation winner. BWAA Fighter of the Year. He says he can keep going. I don't know what the BWAA and none of that is, and none of y'all do either.
2: Again, respect to her. I'm not trying to downplay her career or what she's got going on. But, yeah, Asia had a huge year as well.
1: Yeah, we are. I don't think nobody but Clarissa agrees with you, Papoose, on this.
2: Like,
1: yeah.
2: It's one of those ones where it's like a toss-up. You're not mad that either one won.
1: No.
2: So.
1: Can't backfire, Papoose. Sit down and be quiet now.
2: I mean, really?
1: It can't go bad.
2: Yeah, I mean.
1: People can start focusing on your awards. Like, where yours? What you been nominated for? As a matter of fact, you've been rapping for a long time. Where your nominations?
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8: high.
7: Right now? It's 82 right now.
8: Golly.
7: 936.
8: It's a good pool day. Today's a good pool day.
7: You going?
8: I really need to sit down somewhere.
7: You do?
8: Yeah.
7: Been ripping and running too much?
8: Yeah.
7: Let me change ripping and running because that means errands. Been in the streets too much, huh?
8: Yeah. I can admit it. Yeah. Yeah. I mean, we've been getting it in. I'm talking about summer break. Getting it in. JJ going on a cruise next week.
7: You know what?
8: No, it's next week. It's week after next.
7: You know what? As much as you're in the streets, you might as well DoorDash Uber or something. You might as well make some extra money while you're out there. While you're out and about. And around and about and around and about and out and about. You can make you some extra money.
8: No, no.
7: 82 right now.
8: No.
7: 94 be the high. I can see that now.
8: You know who just dropped this off? Roxy. Y'all be mad at me.
7: And then she gonna drop it off with a cup of the head. Here y'all food. Oh no, this is not y'all drink. This is mine I had. Oh, yours in the car. Let me get it.

0: It's 9:44, and yes, you still have time to jump inside the virtual slap session, boo. Who or what do you want to virtually slap? That is the question.
1: Mm-hmm.
0: All you got to do is give us a call, and we'll handle the virtual slapping. 336-974-0102 is the number.
1: I want to slap somebody. Just don't know who it is yet. I got to do some investigating.
0: On what?
1: Somebody came in here and messed with my computer. And I told you that earlier this morning.
0: Yeah, y'all drank.
1: My laptop wasn't the way it was yesterday. And I had websites up and stuff. And I came in, they wasn't up. Everything was clear. Like somebody done X, like hit the X up there. And it was using it. And they ain't want nobody to. Who was over here? You? Who was doing this?
0: Did you go to the history to see if it had been used?
1: No, I didn't.
0: Okay. Go to the history.
1: I'm about to go.
0: And see if somebody used it when you weren't here. So you're slapping whoever may have used your computer?
1: Yep, because I know somebody did.
0: Okay.
1: Don't worry, I'm going to get on it. Hey, ain't too many of us here. I'm going to get on it.
0: I want to virtually slap Drake.
1: What for?
0: Y'all, Drake be leaving his stuff in the studio like it's his office.
1: What I leave in here? What I leave in here?
0: Your computer for one.
1: The laptop. It stays here. It stays here.
0: It's a laptop. It's portable.
1: So I'm supposed to take this with me every day?
0: It's portable. I be telling Drake, whatever you don't want somebody to mess with, you need to put it in our office.
1: No, this is mine.
0: And that way it will not be messed with.
1: Hey.
0: But if you leave it in the studio, there is potential it's going to be messed with.
1: Don't worry about it. She already know I'm about a confrontation.
0: We'll keep y'all updated on the confrontation.
1: It ain't gonna be an asking either. It's gonna be a, hey, you better not have nobody else in here sitting over here on at the chair right here messing with my laptop. It's gonna be a, you better not.
0: Did somebody use your computer? Do you see anything in the history?
1: Hey, are you gonna embarrass me some more? Where I go to history at? I was sitting over trying to wait for you to go on ahead and go on. And we about to go on to something else. And then I was gonna ask you while we was off air, like, hey, yo, how I get to the history, yo?
0: Okay. Yeah. All right, we'll be okay. You get on the internet browser.
1: A word.
0: Okay, is it open?
1: Yeah.
0: All right, them three dots up there by your profile picture. Click them three dots.
1: Oh, I'm with you. I'm with you.
0: And scroll down the history.
1: Oh, I see it.
0: And then click on that. And then go to yesterday.
1: Hmm.
0: And you can see where everybody went.
1: Click open
0: and
1: history
0: at
1: page.
0: What time?
1: Click open history page.
0: Yeah.
1: Yeah. Ooh, yeah, it's right there, y'all.
0: Somebody was on your computer?
1: It's going to be a confrontation. You don't know, I might have exited out yesterday before I left because it don't say.
0: I knew it.
1: But I don't usually exit out, though. I ain't usually X nothing out.
0: I knew it.
1: Go ahead and slap me. Hey, you knew that? What, you ain't had no faith in me that somebody else did it? And that,
0: no!
1: So you ain't had no faith. So you ain't had no faith that somebody else did it.

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Never chase bread, chase the vision. 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Somebody tell them people Mr. Hem is here. Whoa, whoa, whoa, whoa, whoa. Mr. Hem.

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Make your word when you said be the business. 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Big Master P vibe, no limit. Ballin' hard on another hemisphere. Somebody tell them people Mr. Hem is here. Whoa, whoa, whoa, whoa, whoa. Mr. Hem is

0: at 9:50. And the virtual slap session is officially open.
1: Yeah.
0: The only question we have is, who or what are you giving the virtual hands?
1: Who?
0: All you got to do is give us a call. 336-974-0102. Let us know who or what you want to virtually slap. And me and Big Drink, we handle the virtual slapping. It's that simple.
1: That simple, man.
0: Who's getting the hands from you this morning?
2: Hey, I want to slap Ashburn Police.
0: Dang, what they do?
2: Okay, so I was in a situation like Drake. Sunday, I was driving, and I got pulled over by the sheriff. And you know, I was on my way to the gun range. And so I had three guns on me. I told him I got my concealed weapon license. I told him everything. I was cooperating, everything. They searched my car. They towed my whole car up. They tried to say I had drugs. I'm a drug dealer. Everything. They had like 12 polices on me, and they totally destroyed my whole car.
0: When you say they destroyed your car, what do you mean by that?
2: Okay, so like my daughter book bag, my son book bag, my gym book bag, they dumped everything out. They dumped everything out, my armrest, my glove compartment. They tore down like the heading of my car. They like the little thing.
0: They tore down the heading?
2: Yes, because they tried to say drugs was in there. Then they was in my motor. They was in my gas tank. They
0: Are you
2: everywhere.
0: Serious?
2: Listen, if you don't believe me, me and Drink is friends on Facebook. I went live on Facebook, and it's on my Facebook. They was in my motor. They was everywhere.
0: Looking for drugs that wasn't there.
2: Looking for drugs that weren't even there.
1: Wow. You was in what county?
2: Yeah. I was in Ashburn. And as a matter of fact, I was on my way to Magnolia 23.
0: Oh my gosh. Why did they initially pull you over? Speed? You said speeding?
2: No. They say I was driving suspiciously because I was driving Mercedes. And then, you know.
0: Driving suspicious.
2: Hey, Drake, if you don't believe me, when I get back to my car, I will send you a they didn't even write me a ticket. They gave me a warning. And I'm like, okay, so if y'all pulled me over for driving suspicious, that's cool. You know what I'm saying? I told y'all the guns was in there, everything. So why would y'all say, oh, it's drugs in the car?
1: Yeah.
2: Like, why are y'all trying to look for something?
1: Yeah, because once you pull me over and you see there's nothing wrong and I'm not impaired,
2: exactly.
1: nothing, you just
0: Keep
1: let me
0: moving.
1: Go. Yeah, you just let me go.

0: But they seen that I had on like 5 necklaces, rings, a bracelet, and a watch. It was like, oh yeah, he got some drugs in here.
1: You are kidding.
0: But
2: I'm gonna tell you this though. We've had calls before about, you know, the racism in Randolph County.
1: Yeah, for sure.
0: Yes, and I'm just like, man, and then like it made me feel some type of way because, you know what I'm saying, what if my kids was in the car with me?
1: Right. Yeah.
0: You know what I'm saying?
1: Right.
0: So, and see, with me, like, being a young black man and I got my concealed weapon license, that happens to me a lot. Mm. And I'm just like, you know, like, you see that I'm legal enough to have it, so why is it like 12, 13 police on me and exactly I'm telling you what I have?
1: Exactly.
0: And I'm telling you, you know what I'm saying, I'm not no threat to you. You know what I'm saying? I'm out here laughing. I'm out here talking to y'all.
1: I'm fully cooperating.
0: Exactly. And everybody's like, oh, man, you got a lawsuit on you. And I'm like, you know, do I want to go down that road? You know what I'm saying, dude? Like, I'm just like, man. But it's been making me feel some type of way since Sunday.
1: No, I understand. Did they do damage to your car that you have to take it to get it fixed?
0: Yeah. Like my headlining, like, is... like it's kind of flapping down a little bit.
1: Oh yeah.
0: So I'm just like, man. And then like that makes you not like that made me not even want to drive a nice car. You know what I'm saying? Wood jewelry and stuff like that, because stuff like that stuff happens all the time. And it's like I tell them, like, I work 3 jobs, take care of my kids. I'm not no criminal, and this how y'all treat me. And it's like I told them. Y'all see it right here. It had me pulled over for 2 hours. But do you know how many drug dealers done came down the highway looking for the exact thing that y'all thinking I got that I don't have? Too many.
1: Dang. Appreciate I hate that happening to you.
0: What can you do? It's America.

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of the month. Yes, we made it. It's July. I know you lying. Yeah, it's July. We made it. 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

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Y'all hear about the baby that was born in Wet n Wild? Greensboro done gone viral. Somebody done had a baby at Wet n Wild. It's 102.

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1: 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I'm Susie Welch. 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
1: 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Ballin' hard on another hemisphere. Somebody tell them people Mr. Hem is here.
2: Whoa, whoa, whoa, whoa, whoa.
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0: put me any place on the map, cause I'm him. 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Ballin' hard on another hemisphere. Somebody tell them people Mr. Hem is here.
1: Whoa, whoa, whoa, whoa, whoa, whoa.
0: Mr. Hem is here.
1: Whoa, whoa, whoa, whoa, whoa, whoa.
0: Mr. Hem.
2: Is he Mr. Hem? Y'all been quiet about the Kill the King album. I ain't listen yet. It's jams.

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Period. 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Cool spot, something. 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

0: your fix. You know, you can't wait to hear Unk. Yeah, you know, Unk do you good. Yeah, Unk do you right. Yeah.
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0: Yeah, they know what it's about.

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1: You request it, I play it. Y'all like this brand new Ye and Miss Lauryn Hill? 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I can't wait on your jams.

0: Yeah, Kendrick may have won the battle, but Drake won the war. 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
1: First person shooter mode, returning your son to a funeral. 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
1: 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Is it? I'm Susie Welch. I host a podcast called Becoming You. 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
2: 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Staying up through the late night. 20 seconds to game time. Getting religious with it. Time crossing these state lines. Working hard through the late

It's your boy Fat G's rocking out with you on this hump day halfway through the work week, and the NBA trade is wide open, and it's going to be a lot of trade information. I'm going to be dropping on you all day long. Keep it locked. We're going to get in depth even more at 5 o'clock inside the Traffic Jam with DJ Special K. All that matters is you locked in to the kickback right here. I want to see

0: Free agent Colin Sexton has signed to a 2-year, $19 million deal with the Los Angeles Lakers. Okay. 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

So it was announced today that Tyler Perry is going to be right back with another one. Why Did I Get Married Again? Coming to Netflix and Netflix only September 9th. Thank you, Tyler.

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I make it rain on you like a window pane. 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

Extremely, extremely sad news in the NFL, man. Mother of NFL star Calais Campbell, who used to be with my Jaguars, was found dead inside an Atlanta home, and his brother has been charged with murder. That's so sad, man. Thoughts and prayers go out to his family and him. 102 Jams.

0: too.
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14: When you need somebody to help you, you want somebody with that dog in them. I'm talking about that dog in them. You ever hear the expression? Like you ain't got that dog in you. If you gotta fight, you better have a dog with you. If you gotta fight, you gotta have a dog with you. Gotta have Top Dog with you. He got that dog in him. And he gonna fight. He gonna fight to the end. And you know what he gonna try to do. He gonna try to...

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Never know what people going through, man. Legendary actor Danny Glover. Boy, Lethal Weapon is one of my favorite movies, but he reveals today, this morning, that he has been living with Alzheimer's disease for some time now, man. 79 years old, still look good, but that Alzheimer's is real. Praying for him, man. What up, two jams?

Chris Brown's former housekeeper awarded $13 million in dog attack lawsuit. That's quite a bit of money. Good God Almighty. 102 Jams.

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It's hot as hell today. It's going to be hot tomorrow. Hot the day after that. Hot on the 4th. So be prepared. Dress accordingly and hydrate. I ain't going to tell y'all to keep getting that water in you. Water to jams. And on time, you be passing.

Studies show that the data centers can drive temperatures up by 2 degrees Celsius. This could be a global disaster that could cause millions of deaths nearby. Shut them all down then. 102 Jams. Mike Whitman.

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1: You'll get me a drink all the time. 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
2: Oh, so you had to name two full-time employees.

On today's What the Hell Wednesday, according to recent studies in Japan, driving a manual transmission keeps your brain healthy with your left foot clutch, right hand gear shifting, timing and anticipation, as well as attention and decision making. All that. Yeah. What the Hell Wednesday? I'm gonna keep driving my automatic though. Hell, half y'all in Teslas don't drive at all. Jams.

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Never chase bread, chase the vision. 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Success feel better, independent. 9-11 at the valley, out of Lenin. Big Master P vibe, no limit. Falling hard on another hemisphere. 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

0: 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Make your word when you see it be the business. 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Big Master P vibe, no limit. 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
1: Whoa, whoa, whoa, whoa, whoa, whoa.
0: Mr. Hem is here.
1: Whoa, whoa, whoa, whoa, whoa, whoa.
0: Mr. Hem.
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0: me basic. 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I'm a beat to a Jay-Z. Try to date me.
1: You crazy, crazy, you mad.
0: I just be hearing this dumb shit you say. You better watch where you popping your shit. What you done bumped up your motherfucking head? Caught me the rollie, caught me the rave. And when you see me, you copy and paste. I'm in your saved, I'm all in your page. Bookmark folder, shit that you named, love.

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I run through that sack and I thump through them racks. I whip her that dope, but I'm fresh out the trap. Clout, clout, she make it clout, clout, clout. I hit from the back, walking the club and I thump through them racks.

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If you're thinking what I did AC right now, may God be with you. Okay, I'm going to tell you right now, it's too hot to even be playing them games out there in that heat. This is a different type of heat out there. I'm not playing. Make sure you're hydrating if you is moving around, if you're working or whatnot. 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And little do they know, I keep that bad boy on every bit of 62, 63 when I'm up here, y'all. Straight like that.

I got to send out some dope birthday shout outs. One, shout out to Missy Elliott. Missy Elliott's birthday, she was born on the first day of July, as well as my brother from another mother, my boy Brandon. Happy birthday, my boy B-Time, a.k.a. Kill Bill. Love you, man. Appreciate everything you do. I'm talking about a lot of y'all ain't had a friendship for 20 plus years, and it shows. Okay, you unloyal asses. But I love you, man. You know, hey, I ain't got no bottle for you today. I'm gonna be honest. The bills dropped today. Okay, ain't nobody tell you I had to be born on the first. Them bills dropped today, but I holler at you Friday. You know I get you right, bro. You know how we get it. What the hell Wednesday in full effect? Have y'all seen or heard about this parasite that is causing explosive diarrhea? It's just coming out of nowhere, and it's hit 20 states already, 20 U.S. states, and the health officials are investigating, saying that the parasite outbreak has reportedly spread across 20 states in the U.S. with at least 145 confirmed cases. 20 people have been hospitalized due to this, and they say some of the symptoms include explosive diarrhea, stomach cramps, nausea, fatigue, loss of appetite, and investigators are believing that the outbreak is linked to contaminated fresh produce. So if you've been having that splat back, if you've been having that splat back it up, huh? And you've been eating a lot of veggies or fresh produce, I don't know. I'm just saying it's a possibility. It don't tell you all 20 states that it hit on here, so I don't know if it made it over here to us. But just be careful. Hey, I say be careful a lot, because it's dangerous hell out here. It's dangerous. I'm telling you, everything is bad for you. So now you're telling me I can't eat fresh produce, huh? That's supposed to be like lettuce and stuff, whatnot, ain't it? All right. Tonight we got the World Cup continues on. USA taking on Bosnia. I'm starting to like this World Cup right here has definitely had to be the littest one in years. Okay, because I'm starting to learn people. I know Holland now. All right. Oh, what's my other boy? I forgot his name.

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0: 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I wonder how many people bet on the U.S. to win the FIFA World Cup, not knowing Remember nothing about soccer.
1: The grapevine. 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Working on

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Big Master P vibe, no limit. 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Somebody tell them people, Mr. Hemisphere.

0: put me in a place on the map, cause I'm him. Never chase bread, chase the vision. 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Ballin' hard on another hemisphere. Somebody tell them people Mr. Hem is here.
1: Whoa, whoa, whoa, whoa, whoa, whoa.
0: Mr. Hem is here.
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